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1: We rejoice greatly to hear about Neil obeying the gospel. It's certainly a joyous occasion to be able to rejoice in that. We rejoice with him. We rejoice in with his family and with his spiritual family, the Christians here, the brothers and sisters here at Beach Creek. It's encouraging to hear that he has become obedient to the gospel. It's encouraging to hear that another soul has been added unto the Lord's church. So we rejoice greatly in that. We are in 1 John chapter 1. Last time we did an overview of 1 John. The primary reason as to why this epistle was written was to combat false teaching. That's the reason why John writes this epistle. And it's not to a single group of Christian or Christians. It's probably more along to Christians scattered in and around a region. But it's to combat false doctrine. And as we're going to see here as we get into chapter 1, it's one of those false teachings, one of those apostasies, was Gnosticism. And so you see that clearly in the very beginning of the epistle. We'll quickly read it. 1 John chapter 1 is divided up essentially among two to three sections. This first section is John addressing something that he has actually addressed before. He wrote in the Gospel of John. It's very similar. We'll look at those similarities right now. 1 John chapter 1, verse 1, that which was from the beginning, which we have heard, which we have seen, which we have seen with our eyes, which we have looked upon, our hands have handled concerning the word of life. The life was manifested, and we have seen and bear witness and declare that to you, that eternal life, which was from the Father, was manifested to us. That which we have seen and heard, we declare to you, so that you also may have fellowship with us. And truly our fellowship is with the Father and with His Son, Jesus Christ. And these things we write to you, that your joy may be full. The Gospel of John, he says, in the beginning was the Word, and the Word was with God, and the Word was God. He was in the beginning. That is something that we talked about last time in the class. In the Gospel of John, John writes about Christ beginning not at his birth, but beginning from creation, the beginning of time. And so that is the same Christ, the same God, the Son, that he is talking about in 1 John. Continuing on in the Gospel of John, he says, all things were made through him, and without him nothing was made that was made. In him was life, and the life was the light of men. That is an idea that John is going to reiterate in the epistle of 1 John. He talks about walking in the light as Christ is in the light. Christ is the light. And in verse 5 of the Gospel of John chapter 1, the light shines in darkness, and the darkness did not comprehend it. And he goes on and talks about

his witness that Christ is the true light in the gospel. But again, you see very, very much a similarity between the Gospel of John and 1 John, especially the beginning of 1 John, the beginning of both of those books. As he's writing this, John, the 1 John, the epistle, John understands that his readers have already accepted Christ as being the Savior, being the Christ, the Messiah. But he again is refuting what you see here in 1 John and then in the Gospel of John. He's talking about essentially a lot of the same things, but for slightly different reasons. In the Gospel of John, he essentially talks about and says the reason why he wrote that Gospel was in, I think it's in John chapter 20, so that you may believe that Christ is the Son of God, and that believing on Him you may have life eternally. That's the reason why he writes the Gospel of John. In this epistle, 1 John, he's primarily writing, even though it's the same idea and the same concept, he's writing it from the perspective of combating false teaching, that Christ did not come in the flesh, that He is not deity, that He is not the Son of God. So, same premise, but approaching it from different, slightly different perspectives. John emphasizes from the very start that both the Father and the Son have fellowship with one another. They can't be separated. In the next section, and this is verses 5 through essentially the end of the chapter, focuses on the theme of walking in the light. Christ is the light. If we're going to have fellowship with Christ, we can only do that by walking with Him. And by walking with Him, we are walking in the light. If we claim to have fellowship with God, we must follow after Christ. We must walk in the light. We must live as if that claim is true, as if that proclamation is true in our lives. We just simply can't say that we are of Christ. We just simply can't say that we are walking in light and then engage in sin. Because John, as he mentions here in this chapter, you're walking in darkness if that's the case. You've got to live the life, not just proclaim it. He also talks about that those who claim to have no sin are deceiving themselves and that they do not have the truth in them. This is something that we will approach not in this study, but once we get to chapter 3, we're going to talk about how there is many in the world will say that there's a contradiction. We addressed this too in the last study. In 1 John chapter 1 and 1 John chapter 3, how can he say that, you know, we sin and that when we sin we are to ask God for forgiveness? And then in chapter 3, depending upon what your translation is, it's going to say something a little bit differently. But chapter 3 says we have no sin. Or that's essentially what John seemingly says. We'll talk more about that later, but there is no contradiction there. Spoiler alert, what John is saying is you can't say that you are walking in Christ and continue to live a life of sin. It's not that we never sin anymore. It's just that if we are walking in Christ, we are not to continually engage in wickedness, in error, and in sin, because we are walking, as he's talked about here in chapter 1, and we will address, we're walking in the light because Christ is the light. The theme of light and darkness is strongly emphasized in 1 John, but it's not just in this epistle that you see that contrast. It's throughout Scripture. Maybe in a slightly different way, but notice the contrast in Genesis chapter 1. God created light. It was void before He created. It was darkness, but He created light. Well, in Genesis chapter 1, you see a contrast between light and darkness. Well, there's also, aside from Genesis chapter 1, aside from 1 John, we're going to look at some other passages. I want us to kind of

for the time being, focus on that contrast between light and darkness, because it's important for us to understand that, again, if we're walking in Christ, we are walking in light. If we are walking in light, we can't have fellowship with darkness. Our goal is to walk in the light as God is in the light, as Christ is in the light, and we are to have fellowship with Him. Some other passages that talk about this contrast. Notice in Psalm 119. Psalm 119, 105. I'll quickly read it. You don't have to turn there, but I'll quickly read it just for the sake of time. The concept, the idea being this light being the guidance for our daily life, says, "Your word is a lamp for my feet, a light on my path." John 8:12 talks about simply following Jesus. It's the same concept, because we've seen it in 1 John and in the Gospel of John chapter 1. But in John 8:12, Christ says, "I am the light of the world. Whoever follows me will never walk in darkness, but will follow, or

But now you are the light in the world. Live as children of light. 1 Peter 2:9 conveys this idea of deliverance out of darkness. 1 Peter 2:9, He called you out of darkness into His wonderful light. And lastly, Isaiah chapter 9. Isaiah chapter 9, verse 2, talks about this is a prophecy concerning Christ. The people walking in darkness have seen a great light. You can, if you choose, read Isaiah chapter 9, and it's talking about a prophecy that's going to be fulfilled with the coming of Christ. Those are just a few examples of

sins and to cleanse us from all unrighteousness. If we say that we have not sinned, we make Him, that being Christ, that being God, a liar, and His word is not in us. Those are some powerful words. Words that we need not forget, that we need to be reminded of from time to time. There is a judgment that is placed upon us if we say that we have not sinned. If we say that we are walking in light, but in fact are walking in darkness. What's amazing, the converse and antithesis to that, is that if we confess our sins, He is faithful and just to forgive us of our sins and to cleanse us from all unrighteousness. It's amazing to think about being able to be cleansed. And that cleansing can only come through Christ. It can only come through walking in the light. There's no other option. There is no middle ground. We have to be all in when it comes to walking in Christ. He is the light and we are to walk in Him. In verse 8, as we've already looked at, John notes that if we claim that we have no sin at all, we may not only we are obviously lying, but we make God, we make Christ a liar. We should never, ever, ever deceive and fool ourselves. Coincidentally, we're going to talk about in the sermon this morning about what our relationship to sin should be. If we let go of our pride, if we let go of our ego, stubbornness, and realize that we are imperfect and that we from time to time do fall short, that we do miss the mark and that we do sin, we should understand that it shouldn't be this attitude of pointing the finger or deflecting. It should be an attitude of acknowledging that, but repenting of it and asking God for forgiveness. Not that someone else made me do it. Not accepting accountability for our actions. Acknowledge it and ask God for forgiveness. And again, this is the amazing part. He has promised to forgive us and to cleanse us from our unrighteousness. In later chapters, John is going to address, again, deception from false teaching and false teachers. And in this chapter, he focuses on walking with God, walking in the light, and don't allow ourselves to be deceived into thinking that we are walking in the light when we actually may not be. There's a reason why Scripture tells us to examine ourselves as to whether we are in the faith. We need to be honest with ourselves. We need to assess ourselves from time to time to make sure we are walking in the light. Chapter 2. Chapter 2 continues the focus of having fellowship with God, and it's divided up into about 4 or 5 points in this chapter. Chapter 2, verse 1 says, "My little children, these things I write to you, so that you may not sin." We talked about that last time as one of the prevailing reasons as to why John, he says several times as to why he wrote this book, and he gives 3 different reasons as to why he wrote them. This is one of those reasons. "So that you may not sin, but if anyone sins," he's continuing the same thought that he left off with in chapter 1, "we have an advocate with the Father, Jesus Christ the righteous, and He Himself is the propitiation for our sins, and not for ours only, but also for the whole world." When I read that, I think about what John the Baptizer say when he sees Christ coming to him. And you remember what he says? "Behold, the Lamb of God that takes away the sin of the world." Chapter 2, he first, again, talks about fellowship and following after Christ, and that Christ is our advocate.

He's already in chapter 1 addressed that Christ is the source of light. Well, he's referring to him as our advocate. He is our propitiation. That word propitiation, and maybe some, depending upon your translation you're reading from, some translations will say atoning sacrifice, and that's what that word means. He is the sacrifice that atones for our sin. Again, He is the Lamb of God that takes away the sin of the world. He is our advocate. John identifies Him as such. Those who keep His commandments are demonstrating, again, that they know Christ, that they know what it means to walk in the light. Those who do not keep His commands don't have fellowship with Him, and again, if they proclaim that they do, they're deceiving themselves. John continues his emphasis on obedience as evidence of fellowship with Christ. Again, it's not just lip service. It's the way that we conduct our lives, the way that we live our lives. In verse 3, we'll read through verse 11. Now by this we know that we know Him if we keep His commandments. He who says, I know Him and does not keep His commandments is a liar and the truth is not in him. But whoever keeps His word, truly the love of God is perfected in him. By this we know that we are in Him. He who says he abides in Him ought himself also to walk just as He walked. Brethren, I write no new commandment to you, but an old commandment which you have heard from the beginning. The old commandment is the word which you have heard from the beginning. Again, a new commandment I write to you, which thing is true in Him and in you, because the darkness is passing away, and the true light is already shining. He who says he is in the light and hates his brother, you see, John is now providing an example of what it means to walk in the light as opposed to walk into the darkness here. He who says that he is in the light but hates his brother is in darkness until now. He who loves his brother abides in the light, and there is no cause for stumbling in him. But he who hates his brother is in darkness and walks in darkness and does not know where he is going, because the darkness has blinded his eyes. That's another thing that we need to be cognizant of as Christians. If we are walking in darkness, how difficult can it be to allow ourselves to see the light? That's contingent upon us and the choices and the decisions that we make. Are we going to let the light of Christ in? It becomes so easy to continue if we have our eyes blinded. It becomes so easy to not be able to deceive. The point being, we can't see what it means to walk in the light. We're deceiving ourselves, and we're going to continually allow ourselves to be deceived by committing sin, by not realizing that we need the light of Christ. John is saying here that only the light that can be found in Christ is going to allow us to see spiritually. John also raises the stakes by stating that those who defy God's commandments while claiming to know Him are liars. John has referred to and called attention to liars already in chapter 1. And he's going to repeat this theme several times throughout the epistle. It's not going to be the first and last time that we see John talking about those who are deceiving themselves, and by walking in darkness you are also liars. Only a liar says that he has not sinned. Only a liar denies that Jesus Christ is not the Son of God. These implications here, they have to be taken seriously. In the Gospel of John, Jesus called Satan a liar. He is the father of lies.

refer to a hostile and unbelieving religious sect of Pharisees and Sadducees as hypocrites and liars. You see that in John chapter 8, 55. He talks about in Revelation 21, 18, the second death is also not exclusive to liars, but liars will also have their part in the lake of fire. John says that those who claim to know God but don't obey Him are liars. That's a harsh critique. We need to understand that ourselves and again not have this arrogant, egotistical attitude about ourselves that we don't sin or that maybe we haven't sinned, I wasn't in the wrong, I didn't transgress. But if we have to acknowledge it and ask God for forgiveness. Person who claims to know God and doesn't live like it reveals that he is a liar. Overall, the context is talking about our relationship and fellowship with God, but in a broader sense, it can be an indicator that those who live outside of Christ's commands and His light don't know Him at all. Because if we truly did know Him, then we would understand that we have sinned, that we may sin, and that if we ask for forgiveness of our sins, He will be faithful to forgive us and to cleanse us. Those who walk in Christ, those who obey Christ, those who follow after Him, give evidence as such that they are in Christ and that they are trying to walk according to His Word and according to His commands. Verse 12. We'll go down through verse 14. I write to you, little children, because your sins are forgiven you for His name's sake. I write to you, fathers, because you have known Him who is from the beginning. I write to you, young men, because you have overcome the wicked one. I write to you, little children, because you have known the Father. I have written to you, fathers, because you have known Him who was from the beginning. I have written to you, young men, because you are strong and the Word of God abides in you and you have overcome the wicked one. John kind of transitions into a poetic verse, if you will. He's talking about, again, fellowship with God. And he's talking about those who have fellowship with God and addresses them. He talks about their spiritual state. It's one of six poetic phrases, as we read there, verses 12 through 14, that name and target perhaps a specific audience. And the first part of the poem is three sentences, and it obviously each one introduces the phrase, I'm writing to you. And the second half includes additional three sentences that begin with the phrase, I write to you. And each audience is mentioned in the first and the second halves of this poem. And it's talking about several things, but one of those things is the forgiveness of sins. He mentions forgiveness of sins to the little children. Little children are not implying physical little children. I think what we can understand through Scripture is that he's referring probably to those who may be young in the faith, what we might call new converts. John, I think, again, we mentioned this because he wrote the Gospel of John, but it's likely that he knows his audience. Paul knew in all of the epistles that he wrote, he was familiar with his audience. I don't see any indication as to John not being familiar with his audience here in this epistle. I get the impression that he is familiar with his audience. And so he's talking to them perhaps on a deeper personal level, maybe even more specifically. Verse 13 notes that children know the Father.

This brings to mind a similar passage in the Gospel of John, John 14, 6. Christ says that the way and the He is the way, the truth, and the life, and no one comes to the Father except through me. Those who know the Father are those who realize that they need Christ and also know Christ. Salvation can be found in no other place with no other person other than Christ. Lastly, John calls his time here the last hour. We won't have time to get into it this morning, but in beginning in verse 15, going through verse 23, he's talking about the deceptions that may come during the last hour. He talks about and warns believers against teachings of those who are against Christ, those who are antichrist, and that's simply what an antichrist is, someone who is against Christ, someone who doesn't believe that Christ is the Son of God. And so he's going to provide some warnings against that false teaching and against those in particular. Thank you very much for your attention this morning.

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For more information about the program, you may write Beach Creek Church of Christ, HC 81, Box 72, Metter, West Virginia, 25678.

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0: We'll play those songs and look back at 15 years as I count down the hits with Lon Helton of Country Air Check. 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

0: Corey Kent and Cole Wetzel with the week's hottest song, Rocky Mountain Low. And a little bit later, we're going to find out how high they are in this week's Top 30 on Country Countdown USA. Each week, I'm joined by a top country star who gives me a hand counting down the hits. Along this week is Scotty McCreary. How are you, man?
1: I'm fantastic. We just got off a little vacation. We're hitting the road tomorrow, so it's my batteries are recharged, and family's good. The boys are growing, so yeah, it's been good.
0: Yeah, we'll talk about them as we get along for sure, but where'd you go on vacation? Anywhere exotic?
1: Nothing crazy. We just stayed around home, but around July 4th, my wife's family always goes to Lake Gaston, which is like on the North Carolina-Virginia border. And then we went to the beach and met some friends down there for a few days. So, yeah.
0: You mentioned just back from vacation, and you got a lot of stuff going on because you got this new album that was just released on July 17th, I believe. And yeah. We want to talk a lot about that because it celebrates a real big milestone for you.
1: Yeah, it really does. I feel like

0: It's been 15 years since I got started, and you know, we don't always get the chance to stop and smell the roses, so I was excited to do that this time.
1: Yeah. Well, as we get along, we'll talk a lot about 15 and maybe the reason you wanted to take a minute to stop and smell the roses. Talk a few other things. Of course, we'll catch up on the boys, catch up on your road schedule for the fairs and festival this summer. Lots to do with Scotty McCreary as we get along. Right now, we'll get the countdown started at number 30 with Hudson Westbrook, Painted You Pretty.

0: Hudson Westbrook leading off the week's top 30, Painted You Pretty. We're counting them down here with Scotty McCreery, and want to talk a little bit about your most recent number one. It was Bottle Rockets that featured Hootie and the Blowfish, and you guys actually just sang that song together a couple of weeks ago at the Windy City Smokeout in Chicago.
1: I did, yeah. We got to catch up, me and all the Hootie guys, and those guys are just so much fun, and it's still great to hear all their songs and, you know, what a career they had. But Darius, he's become one of my good buddies in town and in the country music scene. Me and him did Bottle Rockets together at the O2 in London for C2C this year. And then me and Hootie and the Blowfish did it for the first time at Windy City Smokeout. But Darius, he's just a cool dude. He might be the coolest guy in country music.
0: Yeah,
1: man. I mean, just
0: for sure.
1: All the stories he's got from his rock and roll days, and he's still a phenomenal golfer, and he's a sports agent. I mean, it's just oozes coolness. So love that guy. He's been like a big brother to me over the years, and yeah, he could do a little better with his fantasy football drafting. And, but other than that, he's solid.

My co-host Scotty McCreary, along with Hootie and the Blowfish, their number one from last year, Bottle Rockets. Of course, you'll find that song on Scotty's latest collection called 15 that's available right now. As we get back to the countdown, Scotty and I are at number 29. Here's Blake Shelton, Let Him In Anyway. Ain't it?

0: Blake Shelton up one to number 29. Let him in anyway. I'm Lon Helton, and coming up, Chris Jansen says thanks directly to my co-host, Scotty McCreary. Country Countdown
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6: The Countdown co-host this week is Skye DeMcCreary. We are at number 28. Here's Russell Dickerson in Worth Your Wild.

0: Russell Dickerson up one at number 28, Worth Your Wild. We're counting down the hits here with Scotty McCreery, and I got to tell you that your name came up a few months ago when Chris Jansen was in here as my co-host.
1: Scotty McCreery was there too, who I just think he's a fabulous human, and he knows that I smoke cigars, and you know, he was so thoughtful that he thought ahead of time and brought me a really nice cigar.
0: Oh, he's an aficionado.
1: And yeah. And like walked up to me, he's like, hey, I just wanted you to have this. I know you like cigars. And I was like, really? He brought me a Partagas too, which was the only cigar people would understand that I would like a Partagas. Really, really cool. Thank you, Scott. I appreciate that, Scott. If you ever hear this, I love you, pal. Thank you. And I thought that was so classy, so I'll never forget that. I'll forever be a fan.
2: Oh, man. Yeah, I tell you, I am a cigar guy too, and I know that Chris loves his cigars, so I try to keep a stash on the bus, and, you know, part of the joy of cigars is sharing, you know, sharing cigars, and when you're sitting down with somebody, it's sharing stories while you're having a cigar, so... You know, and people have shared cigars with me over the years, so you just kind of keep passing that on. And that was a fun one, though, because, you know, most places you play don't let you smoke or no smoking inside, but it was me and Zach Topp was there and Chris, I think the Low Cash guys, and everybody, you know, they were letting us have a cigar during the guitar pull, so I went and made sure that everybody was well-equipped that night.

Chris Jansen, his recent top 10, Me and a Beer. We're counting them down here with Scotty McCreary as we get back to this week's top 30. At 27, it's Alexandra Kay, Straight for the Heart. Ready?

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4: I scream. You scream. 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

0: Jelly Roll entering our countdown at number 26 with Hands Up. Scotty McCreary is my co-host this week, and the last time you were here was just about a year ago, which meant that Oliver had not made it to the world yet.
1: Man, that's tough to imagine life without him now, thinking back to that.
0: Yeah.
1: So.
0: Yeah.
1: Yeah, it's man, what a ride it's been. He's just been such a little cutie, and he's a big boy. I tell you, I don't remember Avery being this big, and I mean, he's 9 months wearing 18-month clothing, and
0: really,
1: it's like everybody that we see, strangers that we meet, the first thing they say is, "What are you feeding that kid?" So, it's but it's been really fun, and Avery's been such a great big brother, and Gabby's just been crushing it as Mama Bear. So yeah. What a joy.
0: Well, take me through that a little bit, just the dynamic. Because you said, Avery's 3.5 or so?
1: Yeah, he's 3.5, so.
0: So take me through just the dynamic of him having a little brother.
1: Yeah, you know, Avery is awesome, and he loves his little brother and loves to try and teach him things. And Avery's getting into sports and stuff, so I think sometimes he doesn't understand, why can't Ollie do this with me? And it's like, well, he's still just a little man. He's coming along, but. Yeah, and I don't think I've seen too much of the jealousy thing. You know, I think he understands when we have to tend to Ollie. But Avery is a ham, so if he sees Ollie, you know, making people laugh, he's going to

0: jump in and try to make people laugh too, you know. So that's been cute to see.
1: Yeah, that's funny, right? Not to be outdone by his baby brother. But hang on to that for a second. I do want to come back and talk some more about your boys. We'll do that after we hear number 25. Here's Graylin James, Water at a Wedding.

0: Graylin James up one and number 25. That's Water at a Wedding. Scotty McCreary is my co-host this week. And up next, number 24, is Dustin Lynch. And when he was in here as my co-host, we talked about a co-headline tour that you guys did last year.
1: We're going to get to collaborate out there. We're going to be on stage together. We've got a list going of cover songs that we love to do and he loves to do. And that's how we're going to, you know, kind of come out and do our collaborations. Just have a big mashup of, let's turn this thing into a honky-tonk. My first thought was we got to do some Montgomery Gentry. There's a great back and forth, and of course Scotty's got incredible baritone vocals, so I think we could figure some of that out. If you're in a dive bar or a honky-tonk, what's going to bring the house down? That's kind of what we're going to aim for.
2: Oh yeah. Man, we had so much fun on that tour, and it was my first time really getting to work too much with Dustin before, and just what a great guy a great team and a great voice, great entertainer. We did do that closing. We did a little Chattahoochee. We did the Montgomery Gentry with My Town. And man, I tell you, the My Town song, every single night, the crowd was just yelling it back to us, hands in the air, singing along. I remember getting done with that tour and going to write songs. I was like, man, we need to write a song like My Town because people love that song. So. But yeah, Dustin, I just don't have enough nice things to say about him. He's such a great guy, and

0: we really hit it off, and hopefully we can do it again. It was that much fun. I'd love to do it again, run it back with him.
1: That'd be pretty cool, because you guys sound like you had a really good time. And we're talking about Dustin Lynch, who's next in the countdown at number 24, Easy to Love.

0: Dustin Lynch, again at number 24, Easy to Love. I'm Lon Helton, and coming up, we're going to talk about 15. That's the title of the brand new album by my co-host, Scotty McCreery. Country Countdown, USA.
1: When you first saw her, she was out walking her dog. You didn't notice her at first. But when you finally did, it was too late. Because at that moment, you were speeding. She was out walking her dog and only had a second to let go of the leash. Your foot was on the gas and her life was on the line. Speeding catches up with you. Paid for by NHTSA.
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0: Riley Green up a couple to number 23, Think As You're Drunk. My co-host this week is Scotty McCreary. We talked a little bit earlier about your 10-month-old son, which makes me wonder, is Ollie mobile yet?
1: You know, he's not. And so we can still kind of stick him somewhere and he stays there. But he's starting to kind of do that rock and he moves back a little bit. So I think maybe, you know, next time I talk to you, I'm sure he'll be on the go. But at the moment, I think it's just too much weight to move. It's what it sounds like.
0: He sounds like you're developing a linebacker here.
1: That's right.
0: Funny. And you know, when you have the second one, it's not one plus one. It's like one times two times three.
1: Oh, yeah. Exponential, right? I think, yeah. Yeah, you know, we got our hands full in all the best ways.

0: know, it's a little chaotic here, but man, every day the day finishes and we might be exhausted, but we look at each other, me and Gabby, and just smile and appreciate you know, what blessings they are, and man, it's a crazy but amazing time in the house right now.
1: Oh, yeah. And trust me, it gets a whole lot better as time goes on, too. And we are talking about the boys of my co-host, Scotty McCreary. As we get back to the countdown at 22, it's John Party and Boots Off.

0: Lainey Wilson and John Mayer up a couple to number 21, Phone, Keys, Wallet. We're counting them down this week with Scotty McCreary. And up next is a couple of guys that you wanted to talk about, Dan and Shay.
1: Yeah, Dan and Shay did one of the pre-show concerts for the Stanley Cup Finals in my hometown of Raleigh for the Carolina Hurricanes.
0: And right, yeah.
1: I heard a lot of great things from fans that were there. I was out of town for, I think they did game two. I was there at game one. But I think they got the crowd hyped up because the Canes came back and they won that game in overtime after being down for a while. So
0: yeah, I remember that.
1: Appreciate Dan and Shay bringing the good vibes to the Hurricanes while they were there in Raleigh.
0: You know, those good vibes must have lasted a long time because, of course, the Hurricanes ended up winning the Stanley Cup this past June.
1: Yeah.
0: And we started this whole thing talking about Dan and Shay. They're next at number 20 with Say So.

0: say so.
1: Dan and Shay up one to number 20, Say So. We're counting them down here with Skyda McCreary. Mentioned this before, but want to talk some here about your new album called 15, which is really a look back at your 15-year career since American Idol. And just kind of wondered how the idea came about to you to do this album, to kind of, I guess, reflect and pause a little bit. What was the whole idea behind just doing 15?
2: Yeah, so we kind of changed it up last year as far as how we put music out, you know, and I made my favorite record I've ever made with Rise and Fall, and that had songs like Cabin of Solo on it and Fall of Summer, and I wanted to do that again shortly after, so we made like an off-cycle project called Scooter and Friends, where Bottle Rockets was on that with Hootie and a couple other buddies, Lee Bryce, Charlie Wilson, and you know, we had just put music out, and I think to me it was like, well, this is we're doing some different stuff, and it's coming up on 15 years. I'd love to put together a project, yes, of my songs, you know, my hits over the last 15 years, but also songs that have meant a lot to me and songs that helped me along my way. And luckily, I'm, in my opinion, on the best label in town, and they're such champions for me and believe in what I'm doing and have always just cheered me on and just helped my ideas. And so I told them that, kind of expecting a little pushback, and they're like, oh, we love it, you know? And so it's been fun to work on that.
0: Well,

0: My co-host Scotty McCreary and his number one from 2018, This Is It. And of course, we've got some more music coming up from his new album, 15, as we get back to the countdown, though, Scotty. Up next is a guy that you did some shows with in Europe earlier this year, talking about Zach Topp. Just wondered if you got a chance to connect to Zach at all.
1: Yeah, I love Zach. You know, I just played another show with him not too long ago, and he's the real deal. I mean, of all the folks that have come along, you know, just his songwriting, his guitar chops, his style on stage, the vibe, and I'm so impressed by him and how he's handled such massive success right out of the gate. I mean, I know he's worked his whole life for it, but like once folks knew who Zach Topp was, folks loved Zach Topp, and he seems to have handled it so well. And you know, my band and him flew back to Nashville together on their flight from the UK, and I flew back to North Carolina, where my home is, and so I missed out on the fun. But their flight got delayed by like 8 hours. It sounded like in New York or JFK, but I don't think they minded it. I think Zach and his band and my band, they found the nearest bar to the gate, and they had themselves a time. I think the fiddles and the guitars got pulled out, and they played a little Zach Topp show there for the whole airport, it sounded like, and a free show there during the delays. So those videos were pretty fantastic.
0: That's very, very cool to do. I mean, it'll cut down that little the pain of that 8 hours, but that's a neat thing to be able to do, I think, just to do a little pop-up concert in the middle of an airport.
1: Yeah, that's what it seemed like. They had themselves the time. So, yeah, Zach's a great guy.
0: And we're talking about Zach Topp, who is next to 19 and South of Sanity.

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0: Zach John King up a couple to number 18, Get to Drinkin'. We're counting them down here with Skylar McCreary as we have been talking. You got this new album out called 15 that actually celebrates 15 years since you won American Idol. And just wonder, when you watch that show now, what do you think? I mean, do you think, man, you guys got it easy now compared to what we did? Is there any changes in the show that you go, oh, man, it's easier or harder? I don't know.
1: Yeah, I mean, I could talk for probably a few hours on that, the changes I see and different things. You know, they weren't too hard on us my season. I was the first season without Simon Cowell, so, and he would have hated me. I was so goofy back then, but yeah, I mean, the judges are great. You know, for me, a lot of times when I'm watching, I'm looking, like, to the side of the stage, and I'm like, oh, there's Megan, or there's Katie, and, oh, you know, like stage managers or producers and things, so... Always loving that, and yeah, and I can always pick up on, like, a lot of times they'll be doing these bits or something that they film, like, oh, the producers made them say that, you know, I'm just shaking my head at different things. But you know what's wild to me is how they do the singing and the eliminations on the same night nowadays, as opposed to when I was there, it was singing one night, the next night was eliminations. Like, it's that's just got to be crazy. Every night you're singing, you know, you're singing like for your life, you know, like this could be it. So yeah, that's a change that it's crazy to me. I don't know how they do it.
0: Of course, this next guy in the countdown knows a little bit about American Idol since he's been a judge.

0: Luke Bryan once again at number 17, country, and she knows it. We're counting them down here with Scotty McCreary and looking back a little bit on 15 years since winning American Idol. And I just wonder if there are any experiences or maybe some stories from your time on Idol that you haven't shared or told people that maybe you're saving for your book one day. I don't know.
1: Oh, man.
0: About this incredible ride you've been on.
1: Yeah, I mean, it's all a lot of times people will say stuff like, you know, don't meet your heroes and stuff, but I just don't think that's, I'm sure there are folks like that in country music, but it's such a family that all the stories I've got are just great stories. Like the first time I sang with one of my heroes was on Idol 15 years ago. Tim McGraw came and we got to sing Live Like You Were Dying together, and I remember him specifically. I was like so nervous to say a word or whatever, and he was very gracious and said, Scotty, this is your show, it's your moment. He said, I want to do what makes you shine, not me, you know. And I remember just really appreciating that. George Strait calling me up on the show and telling me he was a fan and watching, getting to go on tours with, you know, Brad Paisley was my first tour, and having dinners with him and just kind of him showing me the ropes, like how he treated his band and his crew. I remember one night he told me, you know, I've been with this band, we've been together now for 13 years. And, you know, that was my first year. And I remember thinking, man, that's goals. You know, I don't want to get on a bus every weekend and be meeting new guys and have to make new relationships. And most of my band now has been with me. This is the 15th year we've been together. So
0: wow, that's cool.
1: I mean, my heroes, those guys, are, you know, a lot of them are the ones that kind of instilled that in me. So all the stories I've got are great. And you know, I'd have to keep thinking back, but yeah.
0: That's really nice to hear that you look back at it with such fond memories. But you did mention Tim McGraw there. He joins Hardy, Morgan Wallen, and Eric Church on number 16, MacArthur.

0: Hardy, along with Eric Church, Morgan Wallen, and Tim McGraw at number 16, MacArthur. I'm Lon Helton, and coming up, we're going to talk about the other artist who's celebrating 15 years since American Idol, and we'll do it with my co-host, Scotty McCreary. Country Countdown, USA.
1: When you first saw her, she was out walking her dog. 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She was out walking her dog and only had a second to let go of the leash. Your foot was on the gas and her life was on the line. Speeding catches up with you. 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

0: I'm Scotty McCreary here in the studio with Lon Hilton.
1: Next song is by a lady who is a sister to me, Lauren Elena, and of course she is also celebrating 15 years since American Idol. Lauren's joined by Chase Matthew at number 15. Here's All My Exes.

0: Lauren Elena and Chase Matthew up 3 to number 15, All My Exes. We're counting them down here with Skye McCreary. And hey, before we leave Lauren, of course, we got to talk about her since you guys are connected at the hip from American Idol 15 years ago. And I know you're both married and have kids now. Do you guys still connect at all?
1: Yeah, we do. I don't see Lauren as much as I wish I could, but every time we do run into each other, it's like we pick up right where we left off, and I will always be her biggest fan. I remember meeting her day one of Hollywood Week there at Idol and hearing her sing and being like, good gracious, like, this is what I'm up against. She is just, I still think she's probably one of, if not the best voice in Nashville. Not female vocalist, just voice. She can do it all, hit all the runs, just a powerhouse vocal. So I'm always rooting for her, and I love seeing her on the chart. She's had a bunch of big hits now, so it's nothing new to her. She's a hit maker. So, and just, I got to see her, I guess it was back on the Kane Brown tour, and she was just about to have her little girl. So, man, I'm sure she's crushing it as a mama, and hopefully I get to see her soon.
0: Yeah, maybe set up a play date. We're talking about Lauren Elena there at 15. As we move on to number 14, here's Stella Lefty in Boston. On a-

0: John Morgan up one to number 13 with Kid Myself. I'm Lon Helton, and coming up, we're going to look ahead to the next chapter for my co-host, Scotty McCreary.
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0: Megan Maroney with her number one from last week, number 12 this week, Beautiful Things. Scotty McCreary is my co-host, and as we've been talking about your new album, 15, just you personally, as you were thinking about this album, then decided to do this 15, did it indeed cause you to reflect a minute, to take that minute, just go? Because your 15 years have been about 115 years in experiences, I think, because it's the highs, the lows. I mean, in a lot of ways, what a roller coaster.
1: Yeah, it has been an interesting 15 years. I know every artist has their own story. Mine, as I've looked back on it, just seems to be so unique, at least to me. I mean, starting out on what was then still the biggest show on TV and, winning the show to all of a sudden, like, paparazzi's waiting for you at the airports and you can't go, like, security's surrounding me as I go. I mean, it was really nuts the way it started. And getting to go on tours with Paisley and Flats and make records, but I was still learning, you know. I didn't know what I wanted to say or how Nashville worked or there was so much I had to learn that I might have been a little naive about, thought I could just figure it out just right off the bat. So then it took me to the... Yeah, it took me through some lows and some label changes and management changes and truly figuring out, hey, what do you want to say and how do you want to say it? You've lived some life now. You've had some heartbreaks. And then through that, kind of, you know, from the ashes, if you want to say, came songs like Five More Minutes and This Is It, and started finding my way a little bit. But roller coaster is a good way to put it, Lon. I would have to agree.
0: Yeah, well, at least the ride has been really, really good the last few years, right? And you talked about Five More Minutes, and I do want to get to that in just a little bit. Right now, back to the countdown at 11, it's George Burge and Luke Bryan, Ride, Ride, Ride.

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1: This is where the stars count down the hits. I'm Scotty McCreary, co-hosting the show with Lon Helton.
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0: Kenny Chesney up a couple to number 10 with Carry On. Scotty McCreary is my Countdown co-host, and another of your friends who's been in here talking about you is Russell Dickerson.
1: What a legend, dude. What a great guy. Scotty's always been cool. You know, obviously he was at this before I was, as from Idol and everything, and he's let me open shows for him and all that stuff along the way. And heck of a golfer, huh? He's better than I am. I'll give him that much.
2: Man, I love Russell. I you know, we're on the same label, and I've gotten to know him pretty well over the years now, just through that and different label events.

0: and stuff, and just what an entertainer. I think that's the number one thing that comes to mind. An amazing voice, but he just loves to entertain and is so good at it. And as far as the golf goes, me and him have both been on the Triple Tigers golf team there in Vegas for the ACMs and taking home the championship a couple different times. So I'd say he's right there too, man. We make a good team out there.
1: You've had a kind of front row seat with our decents around that same label, but he is always upbeat, always having a good time, and just always real positive.
0: Yeah. I mean, that's the thing. It's not just something he does for the stage. You know, he's that way. He's that way 24/7. I've never seen him without a smile on his face, without a pep in his step, some energy, cracking a joke. I mean, I've always said, man, I wish I had just a quarter of the energy he wakes up with every day. I would be rocking.

Russell Dickerson's two-week number one from last year, Happened to Me. My co-host is Scotty McCreary. Getting back to the countdown, it's Taylor Swift at 9. I Knew It, I Knew You.

0: Taylor Swift up a couple to number 9, I Knew It, I Knew You. We're counting them down here with Skyler McCreary, and up next is somebody you wanted to talk about, Kane Brown.
1: You know, I did the Kane Brown tour last March. We did the Kane Brown tour, and just had so much fun with him and his whole crew, and you know, our styles, you know, can be a little different. So I was intrigued going into the tour how it would be, but his crowds just welcomed us with open arms. And one thing I love about Kane is just how big of a family guy he is. You know, that's what I try to be as well, and bringing the family on the road and the kids on the road. And
2: yeah,
1: there were times where I'd walk out in the parking lot and his kids would be riding scooters or bikes or something like that. Avery would want to be doing the same thing. So the vibes were really good out there, and we gelled nicely. I just got to get on his workout routine. I was asking him for tips and tricks, but I think he's got a little more self-discipline than I do when it comes to the pantry and the fridge. You know, I late night, I'm going to get into the Cheez-Its. You know, I don't think he does that.
0: Yeah, I'm not sure there are a lot of snacks in Kane Brown's pantry. Anyway, we are talking about Kane. He's next at 8 with Woman.

0: Kane Brown up a couple to number 8 with Woman. I'm Lon Helton, and coming up, the song that changed the life of my co-host, Scotty McCreary. Country Countdown
1: USA. 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But when you finally did, it was too late. Because at that moment, you were speeding. She was out walking her dog and only had a second to let go of the leash. Your foot was on the gas and her life was on the line. Speeding catches up with you. Paid for by NHTSA.
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look, moving on. A recent number one for Josh Ross, Hate How You Look. We're counting them down here with Scotty McCreary. New album 15 came out just a couple of weeks ago, and it's a look back at your 15-year career since American Idol. And it seems to me that the big turning point in your career has to be the song Five More Minutes. But as I understand it, apparently at some point when things changed business-wise in the career, you found out that

0: You didn't own the rights to the song you wrote?
1: Yeah, I think that's part of me learning, you know, and not knowing that. But I remember the song I wanted to put out back in 2015 or 16, I guess it was Five More Minutes. I had written it. It was my favorite song I'd written. But at that point, got dropped from my label and soon found out that I recorded it and I didn't own those rights and I couldn't re-record it. And I was like, oh my gosh. So I was kind of stuck, and I'm sure everybody's heard stories of the contracts you have to sign to go on those TV shows. And my year was weird because there were three labels involved, not just one. So there was just, there was really no way out. But after a year of attorney talk and things and Lord opening some doors, we figured out a way to get that song back, put it out. It became the first song in country music history to chart without a label. And then the label started calling, and it became my first number one with Triple Tigers. So pretty cool to look back and see how all of that worked out, you know.
2: 8 years

My co-host Scotty McCreery from 2017, that's his very first number one hit, Five More Minutes. As we get back to this week's countdown, Scotty and I are at number six. Here's Bailey Zimmerman, Chevy Silverado.

0: Bailey Zimmerman up 3 to number 6, Chevy Silverado.
1: I'm Scotty McCreary, co-hosting the show with Lon Hilton. Coming up, this week's Top 5.
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0: Comes up a couple to number five, Be By You. We're counting them down here with Scotty McCreery, and we were talking about your latest album, 15, just out a couple weeks ago, actually. But what's on tap for you for the rest of this year? And you guys are always a year ahead, so you're planning anything big for next year?
1: Yeah, you know, for me, it's been nice to have this moment to work on 15, the album that's just a retrospective album with my hits and you know, some other songs that meant a lot to me. But I'm itching to get back in the studio and make a new full-length project of new songs. So I'll be in the studio in just about a month or two working on the next project, and been writing a bunch of songs for that. So I'm excited about the stories we're telling on this next record.
0: Yeah.
1: And can't wait for folks to hear a bunch of new stuff, and we aren't slowing down anytime soon, so it's a good time out there.
0: Are there one or two that you wrote that you, man, like this is another five more minutes? I mean, you got something, you think, yet?
1: Yeah, we've got one song that brought me to tears once I heard the demo back, and we've got one song that I wrote for my dog, Moose. And yeah, I didn't go into that session looking for a dog song, but man, I'm so glad it happened. I'm pretty sure that song will make the album. So,
0: really?
1: I'm excited for folks to hear the Moose song.
0: Can you give us a taste of what the song was that brought you some tears?
1: It's a story song, you know, and

0: and I lost both my grandmothers last mm-hmm. year, and you know, they meant the world to me. So I'd say it's 5 more minutes was for my grandfather, and this one is kind of more touching on my grandmothers.
1: Wow, and that's what I'm going to look forward to personally, since I had a chance to meet them back in 2015. Talking about the grandmas of my co-host Scotty McCreary, as we get back to the countdown at 4, here's Ella Langley and Morgan Wallen, I Can't Love You Anymore.

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0: Morgan Wallen again at number three with Don't We.
1: I'm Scotty McCreary here in the studio with Lon Hilton. 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

0: Corey Kent and Cole Wetzel with the week's hottest song. They are up 5, all the way to number 2, Rocky Mountain Low. We're counting down the hits this week with Scotty McCreary. And hey, before we leave, Corey, I know that you guys have a few things in common, one of which is you're both managed by the same guy. I didn't realize, though, that he actually did The Voice in 2015.
1: Oh, wow. I'm just learning that now, you know? I could see it. I mean, he's got a fantastic voice. And one thing about Corey that I've only done a couple shows with him and gotten to know him a little bit, but I hear stories through management and stuff, but he just seems like a guy who knows who he is, you know, knows the music he wants to make, knows the sounds he wants to make, the stories he wants to tell. Matter of fact, I just read a story on him the other day about how Toby Keith had heard his music and was like, "We'd love you to open a show for us, and we have $500 for you." And Corey went back to him and was like, "Oh, well, I'd love to, but you know, it's going to be at least $1,000." You know, so he like countered Toby Keith, but
0: right.
1: And Toby loved it. He was like, "Look, I feel like I know what I'm worth, you know, and I know what we do, and I feel like I got a lot of respect for that." I made me smile when I heard that, and it. That story lines up with what I feel like I know about Corey, that he just knows who he is. And I got a lot of respect for that.
0: We are talking about Corey Kent, who is there at number 2. As we get on to the number 1 song in the USA, here's Jason Aldean, "Don't Tell on Me."

Jason Aldean, his 32nd number one, Don't Tell on Me. And there they are, the top 30 country hits in the USA as compiled by Country Air Check. We've been counting them down here with Scotty McCreary, and we talked about you doing a bunch of fairs and festivals this summer, and so you got some dates for us.

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12: I think we got our family to record that.
13: And we did not pay them. 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
12: Oh, it's Monday.
13: It is.
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13: You haven't got coffee yet.
12: Was your drive foggy? Mine was.
13: Very.
12: Very foggy.
13: Yes. Yes.
12: So be careful out there. It always scares me. I'm on the expressway. I'm like, there are deer everywhere.
13: Yeah. That is scary.
12: I feel like I fight a battle to get here in the morning when it's real foggy.
13: Dodging deer.
12: Dodging deer. Hey, we got the Big Dog Birthday Club coming up here in a bit.
13: Sure do.
12: Also, Brain Strain. And
13: the Big Dog Days of Summer.
12: Yes,
13: Soaky Mountain tickets.
12: I want to go.
13: Me too.
12: I think I'll go next week.
13: You should. I've been. It's fun.
12: I'm going on vacation, so why not?
13: Yeah.
12: So we got a great show for you. That's what we're telling you.
13: We'll help
12: you get through this Monday.
13: We sure will.
12: It is 6:20, and it's foggy out there.
13: It sure is.
12: Be careful. And good morning.
13: Good morning.
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2: Clouds and sunshine today with some heavy thunderstorms possible in the afternoon. High around 82. Tonight, partly cloudy with some late night showers. A low of about 67. And tomorrow, we've got clouds and sunshine with a couple of showers and heavy thunderstorms. High around 78.
1: We got cloudy skies this morning. Foggy throughout southern West Virginia. Beckley and Princeton and Bluefield set at 65. Lewisburg, 62. Parker McCullough.

0: It's 6:34.
1: Good morning.
0: Actually, it's 6:35.
1: It changed on you.
2: It changed.
0: Did you have a good weekend?
1: I had a great weekend. What about you?
0: Not bad. After my remote on Friday, we went to the movies, and I watched Toy Story 5.
1: Nice.
0: I liked it.
1: I haven't seen it yet. No spoilers.
0: Okay.
1: No spoilers.
0: No spoilers.
1: No spoilers.
0: But yeah,
1: I liked it.
0: I liked it.
1: Good.
0: Is it as good as 1, 2, and 3?
1: Those are my favorites. I think 2 is my favorite.
0: Maybe the same.
1: I think 2 is my favorite, but I love all of them.
0: But yeah, no, we had a great time. My family was like, could you stay awake for a movie? And I was like, maybe.
1: That's okay. When Wicked Part 1 came out, my boyfriend and I went to see it, and he worked night shift. He fell asleep watching Wicked.
0: The theater we went to had like reclining seats and I had a blanket. I'm like, oh gosh.
1: Oh man, yeah, that would have been prime nap time.
0: Listen, dad life was kicking in. I was like, don't snore in the movie. 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
1: That's right. We still got some of those left.
0: Save yourself some money.
1: That's right.
0: On the way, we got Netflix.
1: Netflix, the top movies over the last 4 years that have been watched on Netflix.
0: I bet it's kids' movies.
1: Yeah. They're mostly kids' movies.
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1: That's a lot.
0: Holy cow.
1: I know.
0: We'll talk about it after Ella Langley and Morgan Wallen. I Can't Love You Anymore. It's the Big Dog Morning Show.
1: Good morning.

0: Your backup plan could be watch a movie on Netflix.
1: Absolutely. That's always a good thing to do.
0: That's always our backup
1: plan. Always a good thing to do.
0: Good morning. It is 6:50. A nice foggy morning in southern West Virginia.
1: It is. Out that window, it is like a cloud.
0: Oh, yeah.
1: It is crazy.
0: Oh, wow.
1: Yeah, no, it's bad.
0: I can barely see the building
1: I'm
0: next door.
1: I'm the one facing the window.
0: Right? Speaking of Netflix, the most viewed movies over the past 4 years.
1: Yes. So, an overwhelming 13 of the top 20 were kids' movies.
0: Of course.
1: Kids' movies including Trolls, Despicable Me 2, Despicable Me 3, Paw Patrol the Movie, The Secret Life of Pets, Shrek,

0: Dr. Seuss is the Grinch, so a Christmas movie is even on here. And Sing are among the top 20.
1: Seen them all.
0: I've also seen
1: Got
0: all
1: kids,
0: of them.
1: So.
0: I have nieces and a nephew.
1: There you go.
0: So, but our top five, all kids movies, are Leo, the Adam Sandler movie.
1: I have seen that.
0: It's so funny.
1: I take that
0: I
1: back.
0: Love
1: I've seen
0: it.
1: 12.
0: You've seen 12. I've seen 13 of these. Number four, Minions.
1: Yep.
0: The original Minions. Number three, The Boss Baby.
1: It's hilarious.
0: It's so funny. Top two, number two, the Super Mario Brothers movie.
1: Love it.
0: So good.
1: I'm a Mario fan.
0: I am too. And number one is K-pop Demon Hunters.
1: I have not seen that, but it has been on. I've heard the music. Like, I just haven't sat down and watched
0: it. It's so good.
1: Right.
0: It really is so good. My niece loves it. So, I recommend.
1: I know the music, and it's just...
0: The music is phenomenal. Like, the music won Grammys.
1: Right.
0: So, the music is so good. But it's a cute movie. I do enjoy it.
1: Well, that's like, there you go. There's some...
0: these movies.
1: We kind of knew it was going to be kids' movies. Cause
0: yeah, yeah. But if you're looking for movie recommendations and haven't seen any of these...
1: There you go.
0: I recommend.
1: I know the list is good.
0: The list is really good.
1: Hey, on the way, we've got your Big Dog Birthday Club coming. Also, it's Monday, so at 8:50, we'll have our Chick-fil-A Thursday morning
0: Chick-fil-A
1: office party drawing.
0: Yeah.
1: So if you haven't submitted for that, there's still time.
0: There is.
1: You can
0: You've
1: do it because
0: time.
1: We're not drawing until right at 8:50. So.
0: Right. So do that now.
1: Get on our website, WJLS.com, and get submitted.
0: That's right.
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3: A Beckley man is facing multiple charges after police say he led officers on a high-speed pursuit before jumping from his moving truck and running into the woods. The pursuit began after an officer reportedly saw a Ford F-150 traveling without headlights and running a stop sign. Police say the driver, identified as Jacob Hunter Rollins, reached high speeds, crossed into oncoming traffic, and traveled through several Beckley streets before reaching Old Eccles Road. Rollins allegedly jumped from the truck near the Arch Cole property and escaped into a wooded area. A search by police and Raleigh County deputies was unsuccessful. Police say Rollins was driving with a license revoked for a previous DUI. Charges have been filed and the investigation continues. A Raleigh County man has pleaded guilty to distributing fentanyl. Federal prosecutors say 42-year-old Boyd Clark of Beckley admitted selling about 1 gram of fentanyl to a confidential informant at a Beckley area motel in October 2025. Clark also admitted selling 1 gram quantities of fentanyl to the same informant during two additional controlled purchases in November of 2025 and February of 2026. Authorities say Clark was on federal supervised release for a previous conviction when the sales occurred. Clark is scheduled to be sentenced November 13th. He faces up to 20 years in prison and a $1 million fine. A former Southern Regional Jail correctional officer has pleaded guilty to his role in the beatings of several pretrial detainees. Nathaniel Pack admitted conspiring with other officers to use unreasonable and unjustified force between April 2020 and March of 2022. Investigators say at least four detainees were taken to interview rooms and cells without surveillance cameras and beaten, causing serious injuries. Pack also admitted helping prepare false reports to conceal the use of force and the inmates' injuries. He faces up to 10 years in federal prison and a $250,000 fine. Governor Patrick Morrissey says he will consult with legislative leaders about calling a special session if Fayette County Delegate David Elliott Pritt does not resign. Pritt was arrested last week on a federal charge of enticement of a minor. He's also been removed from House leadership and committee assignments, and his teaching certificate has been suspended. Morrissey called the allegations truly heinous and said that he will speak with House and Senate leaders in the coming days to select a possible special session date. Pritt remains eligible for the general election ballot unless he withdraws or is convicted of a disqualifying felony. If you see news happening, text NEWS to 35651 to submit a tip. That's your news update. I'm Fred Persinger II.
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1: Good morning.
0: Big Dog Birthday Club on the way. Yeah. We want to celebrate with you for some Morgan Wallen, don't we, on the Big

0: If that don't get you out of the Monday blues, nothing will.
1: Right?
0: Little Brooks and Dunn, Boots, Scoot, and Boogie. It is time for the Big Dog Birthday Club. If you are celebrating today, we want to celebrate with you. It is July 27th. Yes. Today is National Scotch Day.
1: Wow.
0: Maybe that'll be dinner.
1: Maybe.
0: No.
1: A little bit in the coffee this morning.
0: Oh, man. That would.
1: I'm kidding. I'm kidding.
0: We're also 39 days until Labor Day weekend, but I'm not counting.
1: You're not counting.
0: Nope. Celebrity birthdays.
1: Today is Winnie Harlow's birthday. She's a model. She was made famous for her vitiligo, which is a skin condition.
0: No idea what
1: that
0: about.
1: Messes with the pigment in your skin. She's 32 today.
0: Nice. Maya Rudolph. You remember her from Saturday Night Live. She was also in Bridesmaids.
1: Hilarious.
0: She is 54.
1: Speaking of hilarious people, it's Bill Engvall's birthday as well.
0: Ah, he's here's
1: 69.
0: Your sign.
1: Here's your sign. Love it.
0: How old is he?
1: 69.
0: Nice. Any local celebrities?
1: We sure do have one local celebrity to celebrate with today. It's Grayson Morgan of Lewisburg's birthday. So happy birthday.
0: If you have a birthday, you can submit it online at WJLS.com.
1: Good morning. Good morning.
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4: Metro News AccuWeather, clouds and sunshine today with some heavy thunderstorms possible in the afternoon, high around 82. Tonight, partly cloudy with some late night thunderstorms, low about 67. And tomorrow, we've got clouds and sunshine with a couple of showers and heavy thunderstorms, high around 78.
5: Cloudy skies throughout southern West Virginia. It is foggy. Be careful out driving. We're at 66 in Beckley and Bluefield, and Lewisburg's at 61 with Kenny Chesney on the Big Dog.

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1: Good morning.
0: 7:31. Yes. Big Dog Brain Strain on the way.
1: Yeah.
0: Right now, the latest from Lainey Wilson featuring John Mayer.
1: Love this song.
0: Say this every time I walk out of the house. Phone, keys, wallet.
1: That's right.
0: It's on the

0: It's the Big Dog Morning Show.
1: Good morning. Ooh. Love that sound.
0: Somebody's going to win some free Chick-fil-A.
1: That's right.
0: All you do is answer the Big Dog Brain Strain correctly, and you win. It's that simple. I love the question for today.
1: It's a great question. It's a great question.
0: Because, well, first read the question. Go ahead.
1: Okay, today's question is, 22% of us did this over the weekend. Did what?
0: So 22% is not a lot.
1: Not a lot.
0: But 22% of us did this over the weekend. Did what?
1: Did what?
0: I did this.
1: I did not.
0: I'm part of the 22%.
1: You are part of that 22%. I'm part of the rest. 88%?
0: Yay! She can math.
1: Had to think for a second.
0: She can math. She's smart. Don't let her joke. Here's the phone numbers. 1-800-995-9557. 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First correct caller, you're going to get some free Chick-fil-A. Again, 22% of us did this over the weekend.
1: Did what?
0: Did what? 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
1: 22% of us did this over the weekend. Did what?
0: Hello, Big Dog. What do you think it is?
2: Take a nap.
0: Yes!
1: Yes, that's correct.
0: Absolutely.
1: Take a nap.
0: I'm old. I need a nap.
2: I'm in that 22%.
0: All right, who are we talking to?
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0: Tyler, where are you calling from?
2: Calling from Beckley.
0: Awesome, man. 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
1: Good morning.
0: 7:49. We got some quick facts for you for your Monday.
1: We sure do. Did you know that clocks and watches and ads are almost always set to 10:10 or something, sometimes like 10:09? Because the logo framing and symmetry and some positive psychology around
0: Because if
1: it.
0: You think the arms would kind of be like in a smiling face.
1: They are, yeah. That's super interesting.
0: I did not know this. It was Nicolas Cage who actually advised Johnny Depp to pursue a career in acting during the mid-80s.
1: Wow.
0: And of course, Johnny Depp's first movie was A Nightmare on Elm Street.
1: Really? I didn't realize that was his first movie. This one is fascinating to me. Catnip is more effective at repelling mosquitoes than DEET, which is the main substance in most insect repellents.
0: Wow.
1: So just like spray yourself with a spray catnip instead. The cats might...
0: You might have...
1: Might come around.
0: You're going to have a new pest. You're going to have a whole flock of cats around you.
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3: A Beckley man is facing multiple charges after police say he led officers on a high-speed pursuit before jumping from his moving truck and running into the woods. The pursuit began after an officer reportedly saw a Ford F-150 traveling without headlights and running a stop sign. Police say the driver, identified as Jacob Hunter Rollins, reached high speeds, crossed into oncoming traffic, and traveled through several Beckley streets before reaching Old Eccles Road. Rollins allegedly jumped from the truck near the Arch Cole property and escaped into a wooded area. A search by police and Raleigh County deputies was unsuccessful. Police say Rollins was driving with a license revoked for a previous DUI. Charges have been filed and the investigation continues. A Raleigh County man has pleaded guilty to distributing fentanyl. Federal prosecutors say 42-year-old Boyd Clark of Beckley admitted selling about 1 gram of fentanyl to a confidential informant at a Beckley area motel in October 2025. Clark also admitted selling 1 gram quantities of fentanyl to the same informant during two additional controlled purchases in November of 2025 and February of 2026. Authorities say Clark was on federal supervised release for a previous conviction when the sales occurred. Clark is scheduled to be sentenced November 13th. He faces up to 20 years in prison and a $1 million fine. A former Southern Regional Jail correctional officer has pleaded guilty to his role in the beatings of several pretrial detainees. Nathaniel Pack admitted conspiring with other officers to use unreasonable and unjustified force between April 2020 and March of 2022. Investigators say at least four detainees were taken to interview rooms and cells without surveillance cameras and beaten, causing serious injuries. Pack also admitted helping prepare false reports to conceal the use of force and the inmates' injuries. He faces up to 10 years in federal prison and a $250,000 fine. Governor Patrick Morrissey says he will consult with legislative leaders about calling a special session if Fayette County Delegate David Elliott Pritt does not resign. Pritt was arrested last week on a federal charge of enticement of a minor. He's also been removed from House leadership and committee assignments, and his teaching certificate has been suspended. Morrissey called the allegations truly heinous and said that he will speak with House and Senate leaders in the coming days to select a possible special session date. Pritt remains eligible for the general election ballot unless he withdraws or is convicted of a disqualifying felony. If you see news happening, text NEWS to 35651 to submit a tip. That's your news update. I'm Fred Persinger II.
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3: Metro News AccuWeather, clouds and sunshine today with some heavy thunderstorms possible in the afternoon, high around 82. Tonight, partly cloudy with some late night thunderstorms, low around 67. And tomorrow, clouds and sunshine with a couple of showers and heavy thunderstorms, a high around 78.
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1: It's catchy.
0: Good morning.
1: Morning.
0: 8:20, and are you worried about how much your kids are spending on their devices?
1: Lots of people are, according to a new survey of 2,000 parents of school-aged children. Technology has become one of the biggest sources of modern parenting stress.
0: Mm-hmm.
1: They're calling it tech-xiety.
0: Okay.
1: So parents are concerned about things like the screen time habits, social media, and its impact on their self-esteem, and even possible gaming addictions. So most parents still want their kids to have access to a phone in case of emergencies, though.
0: Right.
1: So it's gotten so bad that this survey found parents lose an average of 7 hours of sleep per week.
0: No.
1: That's a lot of sleep lost. That's the equivalent of 48 nights of sleep per year lost due to this tech-xiety.
0: I got a fix.
1: Okay.
0: No,
1: tell
0: I mean,
1: us about
0: I'm being serious
1: okay.
0: here. Like, I don't have a punchline.
1: Okay. I'm ready. What's the fix?
0: So listen, if you have Apple...
1: Mm-hmm.
0: On, you can set up family sharing.
1: Okay.
0: And you can do this. You actually can control. I'm using air quotes. You can't
1: right.
0: see them.
1: Yeah.
0: You can control everything that your kid does.
1: Mm-hmm.
0: On Android, Google, which is what we use, mm-hmm. you can use Family Link.
1: Okay.
0: So what it does is both of my kids have devices.
1: Mm-hmm.
0: I actually set a limit to how many hours a day they're allowed to use their device.
1: Cool.
0: And they can't install anything.
1: Nice.
0: Unless I approve it.
1: Good.
0: So,
1: good.
0: Now, am I being over-controlling? No.
1: No.
0: I'm keeping
1: You're
0: my keeping kids safe.
1: Yes, exactly.
0: My kids aren't on Snapchat doing things they should because they don't have Snapchat.
1: Good.
0: Because they can't get it.
1: Right. Yeah. No, that's
0: my
1: that's
0: daughter's
1: a good thing
0: nine. She don't need it.
1: She don't need it.
0: You know what
1: it.
0: I mean?
1: Yeah.
0: So, there are things that you can do, and a lot of parents don't know about these things, but
1: yeah.
0: again, on Apple, it's called Family Sharing, and then on Android, it's called Family Link.
1: Good
0: so, there
1: to
0: you
1: know.
0: Go. You got a way you can keep your kids safe.
1: Yes.
0: Hey, on the way, we got some more fun for you coming up. How many pets do you have in the bed with you? We'll talk
1: Only
0: about
1: one.
0: Don't tell everyone. Supposed to be. Yeah, I have one too. Hey, we'll talk about it on the Big Dog Morning Show.
1: When your air is out and you need a fix, call 890-1056.
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5: Metro News AccuWeather. Clouds and sunshine today with some heavy thunderstorms possible this afternoon. High around 82. Tonight, partly cloudy with some late night thunderstorms. Low of about 67, and tomorrow, clouds and sunshine with a couple of showers and heavy thunderstorms, high around 78.
6: We got partly sunny skies. The sun's trying to poke out there. Got some fog in the area. Be careful on your drive. Beckley set at 67, Bluefield Princeton at 67 as well, and Lewisburg up to 64 with Luke Combs on

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1: Good morning.
0: It's the Big Dog Morning Show.
1: Yes.
0: Do you get better sleep by yourself or like with your boyfriend over? And you have a pet as well, right?
1: I do have a pet. Yeah, I'm never by myself. She's
0: so
1: always
0: I guess
1: in
0: the
1: bed.
0: Next
1: My dog's
0: question,
1: always
0: what size
1: bed.
0: Bed do you
1: I have a queen.
0: You have a queen?
1: I have a queen.
0: We have a king.
1: Okay.
0: We have one dog. Mm-hmm. It's a Yorkie.
1: He's little. I've
0: he's
1: seen
0: little,
1: him.
0: But he's kind of a jerk in the bed.
1: Yeah, my dog is.
0: He'll lay up against your back. He's come up and laid on my neck. I'm like, I will throw you in the floor. Not really. But
1: I want to.
0: But
1: kinda.
0: I want to, kind of. And then occasionally our three-year-old will sneak into there. But we have a new survey.
1: Yes. This poll polled over 7,500 U.S. adults, asking how many additional people slept in the same bed as them.
0: That's kind of a tricky question, right?
1: Yeah. I mean, it varies. But 51% said no other people. They sleep by themselves.
0: Nice.
1: 42% said one other person. And then 4% said two other people. So, like, your partner and a child.
0: And a child.
1: Yeah.
0: Calm down.
1: But it also asked how many pets typically sleep in the same bed as you. And 67% said no pets.
0: Okay.
1: They don't want
0: luckies.
1: Right? 2% of people said usually one, which is what I have. My dog sleeps in the bed, the cat doesn't. 7% of people said two pets, and 2% said three pets. Now 1% said four or more.
0: Four or more pets?
1: Yes.
0: We praying for you people.
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1: That's right.
0: Chick-fil-A Harper Road. We'll be drawing for it here in just a few minutes for some Jason Aldean. Don't tell on me.
1: That's right.
0: It's Monday. Don't be telling.
1: Don't tattle.
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1: Good morning.

0: 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It's a Big Dog Morning Show.
1: Good morning.
0: Good morning. It is time for our drawing for our Thursday morning office party.
1: Yes.
0: Being brought to you by Chick-fil-A, Harper Road. Of course, you can order on the app. Go up there and get you some lunch.
1: Super easy.
0: Love me some Chick-fil-A.
1: Me too.
0: Real convenient right there on Harper Road as well. 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
1: And the chips.
0: Waffle potato chips. Yum, yum, yum.
1: Up to 25 people.
0: Yes. Let's get a winner.
1: All right, let's go.
0: All right, hang on. Let me get all the... Yep, there we go. There they all are.
1: All right, give me one.
0: And we're going to do this one.
1: This one, okay. Congratulations to Melanie Wills of Beckley Cardiology. That won the Thursday morning office party.
0: Yum. We're going to get Harper Road Chick-fil-A. They'll get in contact with you. Get everything set up for you. Get that food over to you on Thursday.
1: Bring you that lunch.
0: Y'all going to enjoy it. It's going to be so good.
1: Delicious.
0: And I am jealous.
1: Me too.
0: Right now, it's time for a news and information update being brought to you by Seattle Tony Tires.
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3: A Beckley man is facing multiple charges after police say he led officers on a high-speed pursuit before jumping from his moving truck and running into the woods. The pursuit began after an officer reportedly saw a Ford F-150 traveling without headlights and running a stop sign. Police say the driver, identified as Jacob Hunter Rollins, reached high speeds, crossed into oncoming traffic, and traveled through several Beckley streets before reaching Old Eccles Road. Rollins allegedly jumped from the truck near the Arch Cole property and escaped into a wooded area. A search by police and Raleigh County deputies was unsuccessful. Police say Rollins was driving with a license revoked for a previous DUI. Charges have been filed and the investigation continues. A Raleigh County man has pleaded guilty to distributing fentanyl. Federal prosecutors say 42-year-old Boyd Clark of Beckley admitted selling about 1 gram of fentanyl to a confidential informant at a Beckley area motel in October 2025. Clark also admitted selling 1 gram quantities of fentanyl to the same informant during two additional controlled purchases in November of 2025 and February of 2026. Authorities say Clark was on federal supervised release for a previous conviction when the sales occurred. Clark is scheduled to be sentenced November 13th. He faces up to 20 years in prison and a $1 million fine. A former Southern Regional Jail correctional officer has pleaded guilty to his role in the beatings of several pretrial detainees. Nathaniel Pack admitted conspiring with other officers to use unreasonable and unjustified force between April 2020 and March of 2022. Investigators say at least four detainees were taken to interview rooms and cells without surveillance cameras and beaten, causing serious injuries. Pack also admitted helping prepare false reports to conceal the use of force and the inmates' injuries. He faces up to 10 years in federal prison and a $250,000 fine. Governor Patrick Morrisey says he will consult with legislative leaders about calling a special session if Fayette County Delegate David Elliott Pritt does not resign. Pritt was arrested last week on a

0: federal charge of enticement of a minor. He's also been removed from House leadership and committee assignments, and his teaching certificate has been suspended. Morrissey called the allegations truly heinous and said that he will speak with House and Senate leaders in the coming days to select a possible special session date. Britt remains eligible for the general election ballot unless he withdraws or is convicted of a disqualifying felony. If you see news happening, text NEWS to 35651 to submit a tip. That's your news update. I'm Fred Persinger II.
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0: Tonight, partly cloudy with a late night thunderstorm, low of about 67. And tomorrow, clouds and sunshine with a couple of showers and heavy thunderstorms, high around 78.
1: Partly cloudy skies in southern West Virginia. We're setting at 60.

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1: That's right. 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
1: morning.
0: You. Showbiz highlights on the way. Yes. First, Ella Langley and Morgan Wallen. I can't love you anymore. 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
1: Good morning.
0: Happy Monday morning to you. Got some showbiz highlights for you.
1: Sure do. Now, Marvel's Comic-Con panel included Ryan Reynolds in a gray Deadpool costume.
0: I saw that.
1: Did you? See, I haven't watched it yet. Now, Ryan Gosling was announced as Ghost Rider. And Robert Downey Jr. joined other cast members for Avengers Doomsday on stage to share a new trailer.
0: Yep. Ryan Reynolds went out and asked questions like, is there any more filming? Because he wants Deadpool in the Avengers movie.
1: That would be so cool. Also, Thomas Rhett and Jordan Davis are on season 2 of Netflix's Ransom Canyon.
0: Nice.
1: They're showing up in episode 7, making a little cameo, appearing as themselves.
0: Oh, that's exciting.
1: Gonna be cool. Things like that are always so cool to me.
0: Absolutely.
1: Love a little crossover.
0: So there you go. A little showbiz highlights for you. Metro News AccuWeather on the way. Kenny Chesney for you and lots more. It's the Big Dog Morning Show.
1: Good morning.

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0: It is July 27th, and we are going to check history. Lots of things happened on this date first. Luke Bryan, she country and she knows it. It's the Big Dog Morning Show, 99.5 WJLS.
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1: Good morning.
0: July 27th, we want to check history, things happening on this date. You know, 8 years ago today, 2018, in my opinion, just my opinion, the best Mission Impossible, which was Mission Impossible Fallout. That's the one with Henry Cavill in it, and it's where he falls from a helicopter.
1: Oh,
0: it's the best one.
1: Cool.
0: So that opened up in theaters 8 years ago today.
1: Nice.
0: 25 years ago today, 2001, Tim Burton's one-off remake of Planet of the Apes hit the theaters with Mark Wahlberg in that one.
1: Nice. Hey, 73 years ago in 1953, the Korean War ended.
0: Yay!
1: Nearly 7,500 U.S. servicemen are still missing from that war. But in 2018, the North Korea finally handed over the remains of a couple POWs who had been identified.
0: Okay.
1: So that's a little positive about that.
0: Little history for you.
1: Yes, and 86 years ago today in 1940, Bugs Bunny made his official debut when he teamed up for the first time with Elmer Fudd in a Warner Brothers cartoon called A Wild Hare.
0: And so, I guarantee we've seen it.
1: Probably. This was the first cartoon with Bugs Bunny in his final redesign instead of some earlier little goofier looking Bugs Bunny.
0: Gotcha.
1: A little more cartoony.
0: Love me some Looney Tunes still.
1: I do too.
0: I turned on some Looney Tunes a couple weeks ago. My kids were busting out laughing. I'm like,
1: it's so good. It's a classic.
0: I just got a parenting star.
1: a dad win for you.
0: Dad win. Hey, on the way, we got the new one from Laura Elena and Chase Matthew, All My Exes,
1: good
0: as
1: song.
0: Well as some Morgan Wallen for you. 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

the Big Dog 99.5 WJLS, Felicity Lynn with you. And with these floods that happened up in North Central West Virginia, we're wanting to do our part and help our neighbors out. So we are taking up some donations. Anything you would like to donate, things like cleaning supplies, shovels, brooms, toilet paper, paper towels, rubber gloves, baby products, pet supplies, anything like that that you would like to donate, you can drop off at Friendship Kia, Friendship Subaru, or Friendship Hyundai here in Beckley. For the next little bit, we're going to be making sure those get up north where they need to go for our neighbors up there, because WVRC Media and WJLS cares for our community.

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4: Metro News AccuWeather. Clouds and sunshine today with a heavy thunderstorm possible this afternoon. High about 82. Tonight, partly cloudy with a late night thunderstorm. Low of about 67. And tomorrow, clouds and sunshine with a couple of showers and heavy thunderstorms. High around 78.

0: the Big Dog 99.5 WJLS, Felicity and Lynn with some Bailey Zimmerman. That was Chevy Silverado. Hey, we've got more Big Dog Days of Summer coming your way. We got family 4-packs of tickets to Soakie Mountain Water Park in Sevierville, Tennessee. 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Be caller number 9. And if you are, you're going to get a family 4-pack of tickets to Soakie Mountain Water Park in Sevierville, Tennessee. We've got theme parks, water parks, live shows, and so much more. Oh, with the Big Dog Days of Summer being powered by Farmer Klein & Campbell, PLLC, and the Big Dog.
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2: Metro News AccuWeather. Clouds and sunshine today with a heavy thunderstorm possible this afternoon. High about 82. Tonight, partly cloudy with a late night thunderstorm. Low of about 67. And tomorrow, clouds and sunshine with a couple of showers and heavy thunderstorms. High around 78.

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I'm Taylor Swift from Toy Story 5. It's I Knew and I Knew You, and it's on the Big Dog, 99.5 WJLS.

The Big Dog 99.5 WJLS. That was Gary Allen on your Monday. Now it's Lainey Wilson. She's with John Mayer on this one. It's Phone Keys Wallet. The Big Dog 99.5 WJLS.

0: Big Dog, 99.5 WJLS, Felicity Lynn with some Lainey Wilson and John Mayer. That's Phone, Keys, Wallet. Love that song. That's my little checklist. I run through my little checklist when I'm getting ready to leave the house. Make sure I got my shoes on, got my phone, got my keys, got my wallet, got my lunch, everything to be ready for the day, got my coffee. But now I'll be singing the Phone, Keys, Wallet part to myself.
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the Big Dog, 99.5 WJLS, Felicity Lynn. We got more Big Dog Days of Summer coming your way. I'll tell you what we've got up for grabs after some Ella Langley and Morgan Wallen. It's I Can't Love You Anymore, and it's on the Big Dog, 99.5 WJLS.

Pacific Dog 99.5 WJLS, Felicity Lynn with Ella Langley and Morgan Wallen. That was I Can't Love You Anymore. The Big Dog Days of Summer continue, and this week we've got family 4-packs of tickets to Soaky Mountain Water Park in Sevierville, Tennessee. So make sure you listen for those touch tones when you hear them. Be caller number 9, and you're going to get your hands on that family 4-pack of tickets to Soaky Mountain Water Park. We've got the theme parks, water parks, live shows, and so much more. It's all with the Big Dog Days of Summer, being powered by Farmer Klein & Campbell, PLLC, and the Big Dog.

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1: Metro News AccuWeather. Clouds and sunshine today with a heavy thunderstorm possible this afternoon. High about 82. Tonight, partly cloudy with a late night thunderstorm. Low of about 67. And tomorrow, clouds and sunshine with a couple of showers and heavy thunderstorms. High around 78.

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The Big Dog, 99.5 WJLS, Felicity Lynn. That was John Morgan with Jason Aldean. And now it's Party with a whole bunch of other great artists. It's MacArthur on The Big Dog.

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0: 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Felicity Lane hanging out with you on the All Request Lunch Break. That was some Lainey Wilson for Beckley. I've got more requests coming your way. You've still got some time to get those in. You can call or text studio lines. That number is 1-800-995-9557. Let me know what you want to hear. Put in that order for the All Request Lunch Break here on the Big Dog.
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5: Metro News AccuWeather. Clouds and sunshine today with a heavy thunderstorm possible this afternoon. High about 82. Tonight, partly cloudy with a late night thunderstorm. Low of about 67. And tomorrow, clouds and sunshine with a couple of showers and heavy thunderstorms. High around 78.

0: 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We've got more requests coming your way. I've got a request for Hinton coming up, as well as a little bit of Brad Paisley on the way right here on the Big Dog.
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0: You're still glowing, flirting, grooving. 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
1: 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Clouds and sunshine today with a heavy thunderstorm possible this afternoon, high about 82. Tonight, partly cloudy with a late night thunderstorm, low of about 67. And tomorrow, clouds and sunshine with a couple of showers and heavy thunderstorms, high around 78.

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0: Big Dog 99.5 WJLS. It's Felicity and Lynn with more Big Dog Days of Summer coming your way. Family 4-packs of tickets to Soquel Mountain Water Park are up for grabs this week, and you can get your hands on those by listening for the Touchtones, being caller number 9. That's all you got to do. It's super simple. 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

Traffic Dog 99.5 WJLS. How do you know when it's time for you to get out of the pool? New surveys out asking people what their cue is to get out of the pool. I'm going to let you know more about it after some Jason Aldean. It's Don't Tell on Me, and it's on the Big Dog 99.5 WJLS.

When is it time to get out of the pool? Over 1,000 people have weighed in on when it's time for them to get out of the pool. What is their cue to get out of the pool? Now, 62% of people, the majority, said when they get bored. When they're bored. 15% of people said once they get tired, which playing in the water all day can tire you out. 9% of people said when they get hungry. 8% of people said when their fingers get too wrinkly. And 7% said other. Maybe other is when mom says so.

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Hey, good afternoon. 2:15 with Jeffrey Joe back in it on a Monday. I have Soaky Mountain Water Park passes coming up. A chance to win this afternoon. The Big Dog Days of Summer.

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0: Well, it's a Monday afternoon sing-along with Shaboozy and Jelly Roll, and amen, so be it, on the Big Dog. 99.5 WJLS, WJLS.com. It's 222 with Jeffrey Joe. Thank you much for having us on your radio today, your station for the Big Dog days of summer. 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
4: Metro News AccuWeather. Clouds and sunshine for the rest of the afternoon. Highs around 81. Partly cloudy tonight. Late night rain and thunderstorms. Overnight low 68. Then for Tuesday, showers and thunderstorms with some severe afternoon shower and thunderstorm activity for tomorrow. Tuesday high 76. Right now, clouds, sunshine at 79 at the Big Dog.

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Back-to-back country with Jeffrey Joe. It's Kane Brown for Crab Orchard on the Big Dog.

Big Dog, 99.5 WJLS, Corey and Co., Rocky Mountain Low, and Jeffrey Joe at 3. Make that 2:35, 25 until 3 o'clock here this afternoon as we get through this Monday together. Hopefully you're having a good one and you had a great weekend. And, hey, congratulations to Melanie Wills from Beckley Cardiology. 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

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Back to that country rolling for you. It's a country music newbie, John Morgan. It's called Kid Myself. It's on the Big Dog.

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5: Metro News AccuWeather. Partly cloudy tonight. Late night rain and thunderstorms. Overnight lows tonight, 68. And for Tuesday, a rainy one. Looking at showers and thunderstorms for tomorrow with severe afternoon shower and thunderstorm activity. And daytime high, 76 for Tuesday's weather. Right now, we're up to 80 at the Big Dog.

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Dog, 99.5 WJLS, back-to-back country with Jeffrey Joe. We're back at it on a Monday. And Dan and Shay's latest one is called Say So. 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

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Blake Shelton, State Country of Dot Tryon. This is Jeffrey Joe, 322. Hey, good afternoon here on this Monday. Back at it and just about ready to finish off another day in the country. 27th day of July, 2026. And on this day in the country in 2018, Kenny Chesney released his 18th studio album, Songs for the Saints, his 12th country number one album. Now, the album was inspired by the rebuilding process after Hurricane Irma, which destroyed a house that he owned in St. John in U.S. Virgin Islands. Proceeds from the album were donated to Hurricane Irma Disaster Relief Funds. It features the single Get Along. And today in 2000, I Hope You Dance by country singer Leanne Womack was number one on the country chart. Considered to be Leanne Womack's signature song, I Hope You Dance won multiple awards that year for Song of the Year, including CMA Song of the Year, ACM, ASCAP, and BMI Awards for Song of the Year. It was also the winner of the Grammy for the best song in the country genre and was nominated for Song of the Year overall, although it did not win that one. But multi award winning and multi platinum, I Hope You Dance. Number one back in 2000 on this date with Leanne Womack. And another Leanne Rimes, is number one with a song called Blue today in 1996. Actually, the song was number one and the album was number one. That album spent 28 total weeks at number one. And she recorded that song when she was 13 years old. That's a day in the country on the Big Dog. 99.5 WJLS and WJLS.com.

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Going to have partly cloudy skies tonight, late night rain and thunderstorms, overnight low 68. Tuesday, showers and thunderstorms with severe afternoon shower and thunderstorm activity. And Tuesday highs will be 76 for tomorrow's weather. Right now, we're up to 80 at the Big Dog. 90.

0: 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It's Cody Johnson for you with Jeffrey Jeff. Big Dog Days of Summer and chance for you to coming up, or chance for you to win coming up for tomorrow. 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

The Big Dog, 99.5 WJLS, your station for the Big Dog Days of Summer. Powered by Farmer Klein and Campbell, PLLC. Chance to win coming up during the 4 o'clock hour, so keep it where you got it. Right now, Kenny Chesney, Carry On the Big Dog.

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1: Big Dog traffic note to pass along to you. A report of a tractor-trailer accident. I-77 to the West Virginia Turnpike northbound. That is near the Bluestone Travel Plaza there, right around mile marker 17, close to that area of I-77 to the West Virginia Turnpike. Once again, a tractor-trailer accident reported. Motorists called that in, and we really appreciate the information. Once again, I-77 northbound, that accident involving that tractor-trailer, and that's already starting to cause some traffic backup in that area northbound near the Bluestone Travel Plaza there, near mile marker 17. So be advised there, and maybe expect a delay and use a little bit of caution traveling through there northbound I-77. Once again, near the Bluestone Travel Plaza on the West Virginia Turnpike. Hey, click it or ticket. That's Big Dog Traffic, 99.5 WJL.
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1: Metro News AccuWeather. Looking at partly cloudy skies for tonight. Some late night rain and thunderstorms. Overnight low tonight, 68. Tuesday, showers and thunderstorms with severe afternoon shower and thunderstorm activity for tomorrow. This daytime highs Tuesday, 76. Right now, it's 80 at the Big Dog. 90.

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The Big Dog, 99.5 WJLS, Nate Smith on the radio with Jeffrey Joe. We got a chance for you to win with the Big Dog Days of Summer coming up this hour. So listen out for the Big Dog Touchdowns. Right now, traffic notes pass along to you. I-77 northbound to the West Virginia Turnpike. Report of a tractor-trailer accident near mile marker 16. It's a northbound accident. The left lane is closed northbound in that area of I-77 of the West Virginia Turnpike. Once again, that's close to mile marker 16. And we'll make that 15.5, okay? I-77 northbound. Once again, to the West Virginia Turnpike there in Mercer County. It's close to the Bluestone Bridge, also close to the Bluestone Rest spot. So use caution there as you're headed northbound I-77 to the West Virginia Turnpike with a tractor trailer accident causing a bottleneck northbound with that left lane closed near mile marker 16. That's Big Dog Traffic. Click it or ticket.

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This is Jeffrey Joe and Russell Dickerson for you. It's on the Big Dog.

0: 99.5 WJLS, Big Dog in Country is Sam Hunt and the Country House. It's Jeff and Joe. Thank you much for having us on your radio today. The Big Dog Days of Summer, powered by Farmer, Klein & Campbell, PLLC. You're still listening for the Big Dog Touchstones. When you hear it, be called the number 9, and you win a family four-pack of passes to Soakey Mountain Water Park in Tennessee. Great summertime destinations, what the Big Dog Days of Summer is all about. So, chance to win coming up this hour, so keep it where you got it for that. Big Dog traffic notes pass along to you right now. A report of a tractor-trailer accident, I-77 northbound. I'm at the 16-mile marker there of I-77 in Mercer County. That's a northbound accident with that tractor-trailer. The left lane is closed northbound there in that area as crews are trying to get that accident cleaned up and the situation back to normal. So you got a bottleneck going on through there. So expect that at I-77 northbound, West Virginia Turnpike in Mercer County. It's right there in the area of the Bluestone Bridge and also the Bluestone Travel Plaza. They're around about that area of Mercer County. So expect a delay there. Just to give you a pinpoint location of the area that the accident is on there, the West Virginia Turnpike, northbound I-77. Mile marker about 15 and a half, so expect a delay through there and use some caution. Click it or ticket. That's Big Dog Traffic, 99.5 WJLS and at WJLS.com.
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68. Tuesday, showers and thunderstorms and a rainy day tomorrow. Severe afternoon showers and thunderstorms. As a matter of fact, 76 for the high for Tuesday's weather. Right now, current temperature 79 at the Big Dog.

0: 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Looking for caller number 9 right now to win a family 4-pack of passes to Soaky Mountain Water Park, a great summertime destination in the volunteer state of Tennessee. 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
2: Big Dog traffic note to pass along to you. I-77 northbound of the West Virginia Turnpike. An accident there involving a tractor trailer and lots of traffic backup. Once again, the northbound accident, I-77, a mile marker 15.5, is close to the Bluestone Travel Plaza and close to the Bluestone Bridge. They're kind of in that area of the West Virginia Turnpike of I-77 northbound. Once again, that's mile marker 15.5. That tractor trailer accident causing some traffic backup. Slow moving traffic left. Lane northbound is closed, so it's creating that bottleneck and that traffic delay as crews are trying to get that back to normal. Once again, I-77 northbound to the West Virginia Turnpike at mile marker 15.5 with that accident involving that tractor trailer. Also, some traffic problems once again ongoing. It's like a routine on Ritter Drive, Shady Daniels area. Just some traffic backup there. Due to some of that ongoing construction and those problems. So use caution out and about. Click it or ticket. That's Big Dog Traffic.
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Georgia. It's Kane Brown on the Big Dog, 99.5 WJLS, WJLS.com, back to that country, helping you, getting close to finishing off a Monday, and Luke Bryan for you, Country and She Knows It, on the Big Dog.

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6: Metro News AccuWeather. It's going to be partly cloudy tonight and clouding up with some late night rain and thunderstorms. Overnight low tonight, 68. Tuesday, showers and thunderstorms. A rainy day tomorrow and severe afternoon shower and thunderstorms possible. The daytime high 76 for Tuesday. Hey, currently 79 at the Big Dog. 90.

0: Big Dog 99.5 WJLS traffic notes pass along to you once again. Reported that accident, I-77, the West Virginia Turnpike, northbound, a mile marker 15.5. Vehicle accident crash involving a tractor trailer in that area causing major traffic backup for a few miles, actually, as crews are trying to get that back to normal. Leftbound lane is closed, so that's creating that bottleneck and slow-moving traffic through there, so expect a delay. There, the West Virginia Turnpike I-77 northbound with an accident involving a tractor trailer. That's causing traffic backup, once again, northbound, and that mile marker 15.5, the location of the accident, that's causing that traffic backup. It's just about a mile south of the Bluestone Travel Plaza and the bridge, so let's go to that area of the West Virginia Turnpike I-77. Click it or ticket. That's Big Dog traffic.
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It's 5 o'clock. Time to get you home faster with a 5 o'clock traffic jam with Jeffrey Joe. 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

0: 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It's Jeffrey Joe, back to back country with Hardy and Company. It's MacArthur on the Big Dog.
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0: 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And the 5 o'clock traffic jam at 5:20. 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Let's go places. Hopefully you're going places. And there's some traffic back up. If you're not, it's causing some problems on I-77 northbound, a mile marker 15.5 at the West Virginia Turnpike. Tractor-trailer accident causing problems and traffic back up there. Once again, northbound, a mile marker 15.5. That's about a mile south of the Bluestone Travel Plaza there and the Bluestone Bridge. So you use some caution. Expect a delay through there as crews are trying to get that back to normal. Once again, I-77 to the West Virginia Turnpike, mile marker 15.5, causing some traffic back up on the turnpike here on this Monday. Also, some heavy congestion at Ritter Drive, Daniels Shady, and also some crowded traffic, the Beckley Plaza and Raleigh Mall areas of Robert C. Byrd Drive there, that patch. Also, near Walmart there, MacArthur, some crowded traffic over there. Harper Road, also some stop and go and crowded traffic. And North Eisenhower, a little crowded here this afternoon. The usual congestion at the usual places. It's Big Dog Traffic with 99.5 WJLS.
1: Gary Farley on location. We are at 1000 Oakville Road in Princeton. We're at Little General. Come on by because the West Virginia Lottery is celebrating.

0: 40 years of winners with the 80s Back to Our Roots Tour. I got Jonathan with me. Jonathan, you guys got all kinds of great things going on here.
1: Yeah, we definitely do. We're giving away 6 packs of scratch tickets, concert tickets for Gavin Adcock and Billy Strings, and every $5 gets you an entry to our drawing. And we're also giving away $10,000 for winners of that in November, so you'll be entered in that as well.
0: Come on by, see us. We're set up right here. You can't miss us. We're right here in the parking lot, again, as we celebrate 40 years. Now, when West Virginia plays together, we all win together. I got some Big Dog goodies here while they last. Come on by and grab you some. We're going to be here until 7. It's Jerry Farley, live on location at 1000 Oakville Road in Princeton at Little General on the Big Dog.
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And we are looking at clouds and sunshine for the rest of the afternoon. Highs around 81. And then for tonight, we're looking at partly cloudy skies. Late night rain, thunderstorms, low 68 overnight tonight. And then for Tuesday, showers and thunderstorms with severe afternoon showers and thunderstorms. So a rainy old day tomorrow, and there's some possibilities of severe weather for Tuesday. High tomorrow, 76. Right now, 78 at the Big Dog. 90.

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Let's go places. And more high country coming up on the radio right here. Hey, did you see Thomas Rhett and Jordan Davis on season 2 of Netflix Ransom Canyon? A lot of folks are into that. They show up in episode 7 of the second season, making special cameo appearances as themselves. Now, in the show, they're performing Thomas Rhett's hit Ain't a Bad Life with Jordan Davis at a music festival. And it's actually a big part of the show's storyline, as it turns out. The showrunner said,

0: both singers were eager to take part in the show and that they have that small town vibe down perfectly, so they fit right in to the episode. So you check out Thomas Rhett and Jordan Davis on an episode of Ransom Canyon. You're running with the Big Dog, 99.5 WJLS. Big Dog traffic note to pass along to you once again. Still active and still working that accident on I-77 to the West Virginia Turnpike northbound. That's a tractor-trailer accident causing traffic back up for a few miles. It's at mile marker 15.5, and that's causing that traffic back up. That's south of the Bluestone Travel Plaza and the Bluestone Bridge there. Just about a mile south, so that's causing some traffic back up for a good bit. Good ways there. I-77 in the West Virginia Turnpike, a mile marker 15.5. Also, traffic back up, Daniels and Shady. The usual congestion there. That's become routine, and that's pretty sad when you think about it, but that's the way it is right now. Some traffic back up in both directions, as a matter of fact, on Ritter Drive, Daniels, and Shady. So definitely, once again, expect delays there. It's Big Dog Traffic on 99.5 WJLS.
1: Jerry Farley, live on location. Once again, we are at Little General, 1000 Oakville Road in Princeton. Come on by. We got the West Virginia Lottery here. We're celebrating 40 years of winners with our 80s Back to Our Roots store. And with every $5 purchase of the West Virginia Lottery, you receive an entry into some grand prize drawings. And I got Jonathan here. Jonathan, you guys are giving away all kinds of great stuff.
2: Yeah, we got 6 packs of scratch-off tickets you can win, tickets to Gavin Adcock at the State Fair, and Parlor Club tickets for Billy Springs in Charleston. And every $5 gets you an entry. We're giving away 4 winners at $10,000 in November, so you'll be entering that grand prize drawing as well.
1: Wow, come on out. What a great time to celebrate the West Virginia Lottery. Of course, for over the past 4 decades, the lottery has contributed over $13.7 billion to education, senior services, and tourism incentives statewide. And they've been helping the state, all 55 counties, for the last 40 years. Come on by. We're going to be here until 7. I got some Big Dog goodies while they last. Come on by and see us. We're here at 1000 Oakville Road in Princeton, right off of the Princeton exit. Jerry Farley here until 7 on the Big Dog.
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It's

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1: Gary Foley on location. We are at 1000 Oakville Road in Princeton. Come on out and see us. We're going to be here until 7 o'clock. We are celebrating with the West Virginia Lottery, 40 years of winning with our 80s Back to Our Roots tour. Listen, every $5 lottery purchase, you can be entered into the drawings. And we got some fantastic prizes to win here, don't we, Jonathan?
2: Yeah, we do. We definitely got six packs of scratch tickets for giving away, as well as concert tickets to Gavin Adcock at the State Fair and Billy Strings at the Charleston Coliseum. Jackpots are really high too right now.
1: Oh wow. All right, so what are our jackpots up to?
2: Mega Millions is $800 million, $133 for Powerball. So any of those purchases get you in our drawing.
1: I think I could retire with that. You could get yourself a jackpot there, just get you a scratch off ticket. Of course, the West Virginia Lottery has been going on since 1986. They've been a part of the Mountain States story and all 55 counties. Come on by. We're going to be here until 7. We got some Big Dog cups still. While supplies last, stop by and get you one. Big Dog Fleury out there waving by the road. Come and see him as well. We're here until 7 on 1000 Oakville Road in Princeton at Little General. It's Jerry Farley on the Big Dog.
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5: And that's your news, AccuWeather. It's going to be clouding up tonight. There's some late night rain and thunderstorms and overnight lows tonight, 68. Tuesday, showers and thunderstorms and severe afternoon shower and thunderstorm activity with some gusty winds whipping up with that. Tuesday, high 76. Wednesday, a shower or two in the morning, then partly cloudy in the afternoon, high 75. Right down 77 at the Big Dog.

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The Big Dog, 99.5 WJLS, WJLS.com. Tim McGraw, Jeffrey Joe with you, helping you wind down, finish off a Monday. We'll be checking back in with Jerry Farley at Little General with the West Virginia Lottery on Oakvale Road in Princeton. And now Zach John King on the Big Dog.

Big Dog, 99.5 WJLA is taking a step back with Kicks and Ronnie and play something country for crying out loud. Brooks and Dunn, 99.5 WJLA is the Big Dog. It's 6:14 where you wake up with the Big Dog Morning Show, Farley and Felicity. Great way to start today. And Bailey Zimmerman on your radio now. Chevy Silverado on the Big Dog. Wow.

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It's Luke Bryan, and a country song came on. Does it to me every time. It's Jeffrey Joe helping you finish off a Monday. And more high country coming up on your radio. And the Big Dog Days of Summer, more chances to win with that. Powered by Farmer Klein & Campbell, PLLC. Now, all this week, listen for the Big Dog Touchstones. Be the ninth caller, and you'll win a family four-pack of passes to Soakie Mountain Water Park in Tennessee. You'll be soaking in the Smokies. The chances to win all this week to that summertime destination that a lot of folks really get into and have a lot of fun with. Some more chances to win with Farmer Klein & Campbell and the Big Dog, 99.5 WJ.

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1: Jerry Farley on location. We're at Little General, 1000 Oakvale Road in Princeton. Come on out and see us. We're going to be here until 7 o'clock, and we are celebrating with the West Virginia Lottery, celebrating 40 years of winning with our 80s Back to the Roots store. Jonathan, you guys got all kinds of great things going on. Right next door, we got our tents right up against each other. We are celebrating. And what do you guys got going on beside us?
2: Yeah, man, $5 gets you in our drawing. We're giving away six packs of scratch tickets, concert tickets. You get a t-shirt, sunglasses, hair scrunchie, all kinds of 80s memorabilia. Good times going on. Jackpots are high. Get on in.
1: See those sunglasses over there? They look pretty gnarly. I like to have that green pair right there. So come on out. Enjoy the fun. We got some Big Dog goodies while supplies last. Come on by and see us. Like I said, we're right here at 1000 Oakvale Road at Little General, right off of the Princeton exit. We're going to be here until 7. It's Jerry Farley live on location on the Big Dog.

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3: The Metro News AccuWeather, going to be cloudy tonight, then some late night rain and thunderstorms, overnight low 68. Tuesday, a rainy day. We're looking at showers and thunderstorms and then severe afternoon shower and thunderstorm activity. Strong gusty winds daytime, night tomorrow, 76. That's where we are now. 76 the temperature at the Big Dog. 90.

0: 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Ooh, it hurts so bad. Ella Langley is Jeffrey Joe with you. Big Dog traffic notes fast along to you. Still issue headed northbound I-77 of the West Virginia Turnpike. Crew's still trying to get that accident squared away. But that in the meantime, there's a major traffic backup all the way from mile marker 15.5 all the way to exit 9. So you're going to have some delays headed northbound I-77 to the West Virginia Turnpike due to the aftermath of that tractor-trailer accident northbound on the Turnpike. So still an issue as they're trying to get that back to normal slowly but surely. But seem like they're on the tail end of that, so getting closer to getting that cleaned up. There, once again, that accident happened earlier this afternoon, late afternoon, like just before 4 o'clock. I-77 northbound, a tractor-trailer accident, and still causing that traffic backup all the way to exit 9 from the point of the accident at mile marker 15.5 there, close to the Bluestone Travel Plaza, about a mile south of that. So, you know, expect a delay. It's Big Dog Traffic, 99.5 WJLS.
1: Jerry Farley on location, Little General. We're right here in Princeton, 1000 Oakville Road. Come on out, West Virginia. Lottery is celebrating 40 years of winners with our 80s Back to Our Roots tour. And listen to this, every $5 lottery purchase, you receive an entry for a grand prize drawing. The folks have been stopping by all day long. You need to come on out here and get yourself in this drawing, don't they, Jonathan?
2: Absolutely. We're giving away 6 packs of scratch tickets, concert tickets in Charleston for Billy Strings, and concert tickets to the State Fair for Gavin Adcock. End of the year drawing, 4 winners of $10,000. This will get you entered into that. And t-shirts and all kinds of nice swag prizes.
1: Absolutely, and not to mention that you got 2 grand prize right now. They're really high. You got Mega Millions at $800 million, and then the West Virginia Powerball at $633 million. So you definitely want to get yourself into those drawings as well. We're going to be here until 7 o'clock. Come on out. You still got time to get that $5 purchase. Get yourself into these great prizes they have going. You guys also got some 80s swag over there.
2: Yeah, we got t-shirts, sunglasses, highlighters, scrunchie, scratchers, all kinds of cool stuff.
1: Come on out. You still got time. We're here till 7 right here at Little General on 1000 Oakville Road in Princeton. It's Jerry Farley on the Big Dog.
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It's Morgan Wallen and Jeffrey Joe with Back to Back Country on your radio. Mikey V on After 7. Mike Vincent taking you into a Monday night time right now.

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2: Jerry Farley wrapping it up. We're here at Little General, 1000 Oakville Road in Princeton, and boy, has people come out and got into these drawings.
3: They have. It's been a great turnout. It's a good time here.
2: Absolutely. And of course, we are celebrating 40 years of winners with our 80s Back to Our Roots tour. And you guys are going to be on location tomorrow. You're going to be in Beckley. Looks like you're going to be at 404 3rd Avenue in Beckley at Little General there. So folks can come out tomorrow from 5 until 7. We're going to be there as well. And you guys are going to have these drawings there as well.
3: Absolutely. We're still going to be doing the scratch tickets, concerts, all that good stuff, t-shirts. And then next week we're in Marlinton and Fayetteville as well.
2: And you guys are going to be at the State Fair of West Virginia this year?
3: Absolutely. We'll be there.
2: So come on out and then help celebrate the West Virginia Lottery 40 years of winners. When West Virginia

0: Play together, we all win together. Since 1986, the West Virginia Lottery has been a part of the Mountain State's story in all 55 counties. We're wrapping it up. It's Jerry Farley on the Big Dog.
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Once again, still an issue. I-77 to the West Virginia Turnpike northbound in Mercer County. The aftermath of that tractor-trailer accident has caused a lot of traffic backup from the origin of the accident at mile marker 15.5, just south of the Bluestone Travel Plaza, all the way to exit 9. So that's a northbound situation going on in the aftermath of that tractor-trailer accident, as crews still trying to get that back to normal, but that's causing major backup. I-77 northbound from mile marker 15.5, the origin of the accident, all the way to exit 9 at Princeton. So major traffic backup. If you can, use an alternate route, 19 north possible, and click it or ticket. That is Big Dog traffic. Metro News AccuWeather. Partly cloudy tonight, then clouding up, then some late night rain and thunderstorms. Overnight low 68. Tuesday, a rainy day tomorrow. Showers and thunderstorms and some severe afternoon shower and thunderstorm activity with high gusty winds whipping up. And daytime highs tomorrow, 76. Right at 75 at the Big Dog. 90.

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Having fun because Monday's almost done. We are the Big Dog, 99.5 WJLS. And to bring on the fun, it's time to bring our hands up. 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
1: 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And you've got it on the Big Dog 99.5 WJLS. 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Remember to be listening at any time, because when you hear the Touchstones, that's your cue to be caller number 9 on the dog lines. And you can be soaking up the fun and the sun at Soaky Mountain Water Park. The theme parks, the water parks, the live shows, and so much more. It's Soaky Mountain Water Park in Tennessee. Get into all this fun when you listen up for the Touchstones tomorrow. It's the Big Dog Days of Summer, provided by Farmer Klein and Campbell PLLC, and heard exclusively at the Big Dog.

0: recently, our company softball team lost the big game by one run. Then Dale tried to console us with the quote, "Winning isn't everything." Dale's a loser. I play to win. Like early payout from Bet365. If my team goes up big, I get paid out instantly, even if they blow the lead later.
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2: When I was growing up in Alabama, we didn't have cowboys, just small tracts of land, no big open fields. And to me, a cowboy was somebody that was tough, that wasn't scared to work. My dad was kind of a cowboy in my eyes. You know, he built houses his whole life. You have to have a pretty good work ethic to get up every morning and go do construction work in a hot sun in Alabama. And that was our version of a cowboy where I grew up.
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6: Your Metro News AccuWeather forecast calling for a cloudy sky, humid conditions, a chance of a couple of thunderstorms for the nighttime, going down to 67. Then for tomorrow, looks like we've got a mixture of clouds and sunshine with a couple of heavier thunder bangers coming around with a high of 78. Then for Wednesday, a little less humid, mixture of clouds and sunshine, a little cooler too, with a high of 73.

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Tay-Tay, Mikey V after dark on the big dog.

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Her and her office have now got those 25-box meals, courtesy of Chick-fil-A, all a part of our Thursday morning office party. And Patricia, all she had to do was put in her name, and she got registered at WJLS.com, again under the Thursday morning office party. 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
4: Your Metro News AccuWeather forecast calling for a cloudy sky, humid conditions, a chance of a couple of thunderstorms for the nighttime, going down to 67. Then for tomorrow, looks like we've got a mixture of clouds and sunshine with a couple of heavier thunder bangers coming around with a high of 78. Then for Wednesday, a little less humid, mixture of clouds and sunshine, a little cooler too, with a high of 73.

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